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0: Bark at the Moon once. Bark at the Moon. Hunger Strike once. Yeah. Also, won't get fooled again. 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
0: 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The

Sweet Home Alabama, once. Interstate Love Song, once. Right, said Fred, I'm too sexy, never. 92.9, The Eagles, 1776.

Bark at the Moon once. Bark at the Moon. 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Also, Won't Get Fooled Again, but just once. 92.9, The Eagles, 1776.

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Interstate Love Song, once. Right, said Fred, I'm too sexy, never. Letty 2.9.

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0: 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Every weeknight. Oh, yeah. And oh, my.

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11: Rumors spreading around in that Texas town, about the shack outside the games. And you know what I'm talking about. 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

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How far off, I sat and wondered. 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And it's funny how the night moves.

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0: Classic Rock, 92.9 Eagle, Paul McCartney and Wings helping to kick off this, the Morning Show That Rocks Monday edition. And welcome in and appreciate you tuning in.
1: Wow. Sounds like somebody's got a case of the Mondays.
0: Yeah, after a nice 3-day weekend for many, it really will feel like a Monday today. Thanks for coming in here. We've got all kinds of great music coming at you this morning. News, weather, and sports all together. Yep, Joe's up. He's here. And, yeah, we'll review our full weekend coming up and play some tunes now. That's kind of what we do mostly. Let's play the tunes. Here's Springsteen on the Eagle. Morning.

They said follow your dreams. So I went back to bed. Classic rock all morning on 92.9 The Eagle.

0: More rock next on 92.9 The Eagle. Here's some news and sports headlines with Scott and Joe. Poor Scott. The last time he was somebody's type, he was donating blood. Scott and Joe, take it away.
1: And top of the morning and Monday to you and you and you and you and you. Joe, what's up in the news and sports headlines?
2: I had an assault on an officer over the weekend. It was shortly after 2 o'clock Saturday morning that Lincoln police were on patrol near 8th and Q Street and saw several people fighting. LPD says the officers told that group to stop and gave commands and physically had to break up the fight. LPD says 25-year-old Aaliyah Jones of Lincoln refused to comply with officers' commands and continued attacking other individuals and was taken into custody. While in custody, Jones allegedly kicked an officer twice in the knee, hyperextending it and causing some pain. Jones was arrested for assault on an officer, resisting arrest, and disturbing the peace. A brutal multi-day heat wave has gripped much of the country over the 4th of July weekend and is now suspected in the deaths of at least 25 people in New Jersey. The state's health commissioner said many of the victims were found in homes without air conditioning. Others were found outside on the street or even in parked cars. Governor Mikey Sherrill said thunderstorms Friday night and over the weekend knocked out power to nearly 300,000 customers, with winds gusting up to 80 miles per hour, toppling trees and power lines. She warned that the heat is hitting people of all ages, not just seniors or those with heat and health conditions, calling extreme heat the number one weather-related killer in America and the hottest stretch in over 14 years. Atlantic City, New Jersey, was the hottest at 106 degrees. Ooh. Washington, D.C. and Raleigh both hit 103 over the weekend. In sports, after Saturday's game between the Lincoln Salt Dogs and Gary South Shore Railcats was suspended, Lincoln finished off a 3-2 10-inning victory yesterday and then took the rubber match 7-3 in Gary. The Dogs are off today and return home to start a 3-game series tomorrow, hosting the Gary South Shore Railcats. In NASCAR, Chase Briscoe held off a late charge by Christopher Bell to win for the first time this season, taking the Eero 400 at Chicagoland Raceway. Either of those guys on your team? Okay.
1: Where am I going?
2: Get ready for another win-or-go-home match in the FIFA World Cup for the USA. The USA soccer team plays Belgium tonight, 7 o'clock Central Time in Seattle, in the knockout round. You know, the bluest skies you ever seen are in Seattle.
1: Oh, yeah? Is that from some song or something? I'm supposed to know.
2: That's from... Wasn't it like Here Come the Brides or some TV show?
1: I have no idea.
2: You'd know it if you heard it. I'll have to break it out for you.
1: Okay, all right.
2: I'll see if I can find it.
1: What is it again?
2: I think it's called Here Come the Brides. See if you can find that TV theme song. While I tell people about Joey Chestnut reclaiming his place atop the competitive eating world by winning the Nathan's Famous 4th of July hot dog eating contest for a record 18th time. Joey had 66 hot dogs and buns downed in 10 minutes. That's 10 short of his record, 76. Chestnut says the 90-degree heat and humidity made this year's competition a little bit more challenging, but he still finished well ahead of Patrick Bertoli, or I'm sorry, Pertoletti, who ate 51 hot dogs. On the women's side, Mickey Sudo was the winner for the 12th time, eating 38¾ hot dogs and buns.
1: Well, he's got a system down, and he just goes into a zone.
2: It's gross.
1: It is.
2: I've watched it a couple of times. It's kind of fun, but it's just gross watching
1: it. It grosses me out every year, but this year, for some reason, it was, what was that, Saturday morning? Yeah, it was like Saturday morning. Uh-huh. We were watching that ABC, like, July 4th thing where David Muir was sweating on top of the New York City building and passing it off to other people. Uh-huh. By the way, David, you need to work more on your... rest of your body rather than just the guns, boy. You know, a little more forearm work rather than just, you know, doing biceps. Okay. That's all it seems to ever work out. It's just he's got nice biceps, but the rest aren't quite there yet. So he needs to work on that. But anyway, that was my only critique of his performance that day. It was pretty fun, but then Joey Chestnut came on. He does it very differently. He gets the buns wet. He doesn't drink any water. Like other guys are drinking water, trying to force this down. He don't drink any water. He wets the buns, smashes that in there. Then he goes, and then he eats the hot dogs. Two at a time. Mm-hmm. Just amazing how he can just zone out and not, I don't know how he did that, but
2: He's been doing it for, what, 20 years now?
1: Something like that. Anyway, here comes the Brides.
2: There you go.
1: Where in the hell did you watch this? When you were like a baby or something?
2: As a kid.
1: Here comes, it's 1966. Here comes the Brides.
2: Here comes the Brides. I
1: was that based on Seven Brides and Seven Brothers or something?
2: I don't even know.
1: I don't know.
2: I just remember.
1: Oh, it's got a bunch of actors that were popular in the 70s.
2: Bobby Sherman, I think.
1: Oh,
2: was
1: yeah,
2: in
1: there's
2: that.
1: Bobby Sherman and the guy that played played Hutch. Or yeah. Hutch, yeah, Starsky and Hutch.
2: David Soul.
1: David Soul was
2: Don't
1: in
2: Give
1: it.
2: Up on Us, Baby.
1: Yeah, he hadn't sung that. And.
2: Yeah.
1: David Soul, Bobby Sherman.
2: Was it in the 70s? I think it started, I think it ran in the 70s.
1: Mark Leonard and Bridget Hanley.
2: Was it a Quinn Martin production?
1: Yeah, Quinn Martin production. Of course it would be. It probably wasn't, because that wasn't the first thing in the jingle. It
2: wasn't a cop show either.
1: Yeah, exactly. Here comes the Brides, a Quinn Martin production, starring Buddy Ebsen. Anyway, Brandon's got the forecast.
3: Mostly sunny to partly cloudy and hot today with a 20% chance of an afternoon shower or thunderstorm. High temperature in the low 90s. Tonight, mostly clear and seasonable, low in the upper 60s. Tuesday, very similar to Monday, mostly sunny to partly cloudy and hot with a 20% chance of an afternoon shower or thunderstorm. High temperature in the low 90s. From the 1011 Severe Weather Center, I'm meteorologist Brandon Rector for 92.9 The Eagle.
1: He could have just said Tuesday, ditto. Shorten it up.
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0: Classic Rock, 92.9 Eagle, Kansas. Carrying on with the Wayward Son, and we're carrying on with some summer fun after we got done with that 1776 thing, which I love. That was a lot of fun.
1: That was fun.
0: That was a good time. But now we kick off today, Joe. Choose your concert. If you could go to any upcoming concert, who would you go see? And who would you take with you? It's the Eagles Choose Your Concert Contest. 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We got all the details there at ktgl.com, but we'll kick in the keywords coming up in the 8 o'clock hour. We'll do a, let me double check here. Yes, 8, noon with you, Joe. Mm-hmm. 8 with me, noon with Joe, 5 p.m. with Jill. And we'll have each a keyword. Each one is an entry to win Choose Your Concert, and we'll run that through Friday, July 24th. Three per weekday. So there you go. Pretty easy contest, really.
1: Just text that keyword in.
0: Yeah. And if you miss one, just go, oh, shoot. Well, I'll catch the next one. So yeah it's Choose Your Concert. Almost said Choose Your Contest. But no, it's Choose Your Concert here on Eagles. First keyword coming up here in about an hour and 20 minutes.

0: so high.
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2: So I'm back and welcoming you back from a long 3-day July 4th weekend. Yeah.
3: Happy Monday.
2: Joe, what's up in the...
4: You look pretty happy. Yeah. With happy all, Monday. Yeah,
2: I'm all right. Hey, we're going to see Journey tonight, man. I'm feeling good, man.
4: Is somebody opening up for Journey? Everybody's been asking me, who's opening? Who's, I'm like, I haven't heard anything about
2: I
4: anybody.
2: They do that to me, too, sometimes. Hey, who's opening up for Journey tonight? I don't run the band. I don't know, man. I'm not PBA. I'm not the... We're lucky we weren't going.
4: Yeah.
2: We're lucky we can't even afford the tickets for tonight, but... some more opened up when they rescheduled the show. And
4: there you go.
2: I'm up to smack. You know what I mean?
4: Yeah. Thank you, John Mellencamp. There was an assault on an officer over the weekend. Shortly after 2 o'clock on Saturday morning, police were called to 8th and Q Street. Saw several people fighting. Police said those officers told the group to stop and gave commands and physically had to break up that fight. Police say 25-year-old Aaliyah Jones of Lincoln refused to comply with officers' commands to leave and continued attacking other individuals. She was taken into custody. While in custody, Jones allegedly kicked an officer twice in the knee, hyperextending and causing pain to said officer. Jones was arrested for assault on an officer, resisting arrest, and disturbing the peace. A Delta Airlines flight was struck by a firework as it came in to land at Chicago's Midway International Airport on the 4th of July. A Delta flight arriving from Atlanta with 52 passengers and 6 crew members made contact with the firework during its descent around 8:30 Saturday night. A controller had warned of multiple homes near the approach shooting off fireworks. The jet landed safely and taxied to the gate with no injuries reported and only minor paint damage. The airline pulled the plane, though, from service for full inspection, and the FAA is investigating. What's to investigate? Who shot off that fire? You're going to be able to track that down?
2: I don't think so.
4: No. Anyway, 7 countries in the OPEC oil-producing alliance agreed yesterday to modestly boost their oil output next month, bringing more crude online as fuel prices start to slide. The group said Saudi Arabia, Russia, Iraq, Kuwait, Kazakhstan, Algeria, and Oman will together raise production by 188,000 barrels per day in the month of August. That should help bring prices down. It was the 5th month in a row the alliance agreed to increase output and move. This move follows a sharp drop in oil prices before and after the U.S. and Iran reached an interim deal to end that war, which included reopening the Strait of Hormuz. After Saturday's game between Lincoln and the Gary South Shore Railcats was suspended, they completed it yesterday, and Lincoln finished off the 3-2 10-inning win, then took the rubber match 7-3 in Gary. Salt Dogs are off today. They return home to start a 3-game series, again taking on Gary South Shore. This is at Haymarket Park starting tomorrow night. NASCAR winner Chase Briscoe held off a late charge by Christopher Bell to win for the first time this season in the Euro 400 at Chicagoland Raceway. And it's soccer tonight. FIFA World Cup knockout round continues. United States soccer team taking on Belgium tonight at 7 Central Time in Seattle. Officials in Ohio say a mystery substance was leaking from a semi-truck, and it turned out to be Frank's Red Hot.
2: Uh-oh.
4: All over the highway. Ohio firefighters were dispatched last week after a big rig leaked the hot sauce onto Interstate 71. The truck left a trail of it before finally pulling into a truck stop. The fire district said the trailer was full of 40,000 pounds of the condiment, but the spill posed concerns about possible environmental effects. The Ohio Environmental Protection Agency was called in, and responders attempted to contain the Frank's Red Hot substance so it wouldn't go into the drains.
2: No, don't want that.
4: The hot sauce is very acidic, which would pose problems to the drain system. Maybe it would clean the drains out.
2: Could,
4: like,
2: yeah.
4: Like a Drano or something, you know?
2: Frank's Red Hot. We flush that.
4: We flush Ohio drains.
2: We flush that on everything.
4: That's right.
2: We flush down with that stuff.
4: That's right.
2: Frank's Red Hot goes good on, I don't know.
4: Turn that down. Okay. Yeah. There you go. Okay.
2: Well, there we go. All right. We're ready for the forecast?
4: I think, yes.
2: I believe we are. There we go. Brandon had it a little. He had to say the S word, too, real quick. Brandon?
0: Mostly sunny to partly cloudy and hot today with a 20% chance of an afternoon shower or thunderstorm. High temperature in the low 90s. Tonight, mostly clear and seasonable, low in the upper 60s. Tuesday, very similar to Monday, mostly sunny to partly cloudy and hot with a 20% chance of an afternoon shower or thunderstorm. High temperature in the low 90s. From the 1011 Severe Weather Center, I'm meteorologist Brandon Rector for 92.9 The Eagle.
2: And coming up, we've got more rock in just a second here. A little bit of Boys Out of Beantown and a guy that's got his voice up to smack. You know what I mean? John Mellon Cougar Camp coming up.
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1: Starts Friday.
0: I'm getting ready to go on my Dancing Words Tour. And I'm working out, smoking.
1: I'm still smoking.
0: That's right. Joe, this is, I guess, apparently just as bad as smoking. And that's eating a hot dog. You were just talking about Nathan's Famous once again. What's his name? Joey Chestnut, the champion again.
1: 66 hot dogs and buns in 10 minutes. Ooh. That's 10 short of his record.
0: But. Well, a new poll of 2,201 U.S. adults found nearly 90% are unaware of the specific health risks leading to eating hot dogs, or linked to eating hot dogs. Nearly half of Americans eat hot dogs two or three times monthly. Yet 49% they've heard of risk but don't know specifics, while 40% are totally unaware of any risks at all. It's a hot dog.
1: What are the risks?
0: Well, the World Health Organization classifies processed meat as carcinogenic to humans, with just one hot dog daily raising colorectal cancer risk by 18%. But World Health Organization, point one, we're not eating them every single day. We're like two or three times a month, right?
1: That's what you just said.
0: Yes. So there's first mistake. Colorectal cancer rates among children aged 10 to 14 grew 500% between 1999 and 2020. Experts recommend plant-based alternatives, noting veggie dogs with flavorful toppings offer a healthier swap. Which, you know, veggie dogs, I've tried them. Not horrible, but you got to put a lot of stuff on them to get some flavor. Around 150 million hot dogs are consumed on July 4th alone. So it looks like nearly 9 in 10 Americans don't give a crap what the World Health Organization says about what we eat for lunch or dinner a couple of times a month. Right, kids?
1: Yay! When was the last time you had a hot dog?
0: Well,
1: can you remember? I can't even remember.
0: I know I'm going to have a hot dog probably for lunch at least one time this week because we just bought hot dog buns over the weekend.
1: Yeah.
0: And she goes, you know, so I know that there's a hot dog in my lunch future. Probably today, I think. She's
1: gonna, it's a hot dog in my lunch future.
0: Yeah, yeah. Because my wife cooks my lunch for me. I'm a lucky, lucky, lucky man. I don't have to go out for lunch unless I'm real busy and I can't drive all the way home and come back during the work day because I got stuff to do, so, or a remote or something. So I'll eat out. But yeah, I eat home every day. It just saves money. And occasionally I'll have a hot dog, but maybe once a month.
1: I can't remember the last time I had a hot dog.
0: Yeah, exactly. So I don't think we eat a lot of hot dogs. Kids do, but
1: it had to be at like a game somewhere.
0: But I don't think eating a couple hot dogs a month is going to, you know, turn into, you know, butt cancer.
1: It might be
0: other stuff I mean. A lot of bad stuff I mean besides hot dogs, I'll tell you that. Oh, we have a tribute song this morning to the Great American Hot Dog. And it's Led Zeppelin on the Eagle. Hot dog. Have one for lunch. They're delicious and fun. Mustard and onion only.

0: 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Now, news and sports headlines with Scott and Joe. Joe doesn't push all of Scott's buttons, just the mute button. On the morning show that rocks from 92.9 The Eagle.
1: Joe, we got something you didn't know yesterday coming up. If you don't have a kicker, we could do it now, but if you do, then I'll do it a little bit later on here.
2: We can do it at the after the news here.
1: Oh, sweet. After, yeah. Forecast with Brandon.
2: Sure.
1: All right, sweet.
2: Something you didn't know yesterday.
1: What's up in the news and sports headlines?
2: There's not a lot going on, but there was an assault on an officer over the weekend. It was shortly after 2 o'clock Saturday morning. Police were on patrol near 8th and Q Street trying to break up a fight. There was several people having a fight, and police say a 25-year-old Aaliyah Jones of Lincoln refused to comply with officers' commands to leave and continued attacking other individuals. Aaliyah Jones was taken into custody. While in custody, Jones allegedly kicked an officer twice. Not once, twice. That's two kicks in the knee.
1: Oh, man.
2: Hyperextending the officer's knee and causing pain. Jones was arrested for assault on an officer, resisting arrest, and disturbing the peace. A brutal multi-day heat wave has gripped much of the country over the 4th of July weekend and is now the suspected cause of deaths of at least 25 people in New Jersey. A state health commissioner said many of the victims were found in homes without air conditioning. Not all are elderly. Some folks were found on the streets, some even in parked cars. Governor Mikey Sherrill said thunderstorms Friday night and over the weekend knocked out power to nearly 300,000 customers, and there were wind gusts up to 80 miles per hour, toppling trees and power lines. Seven countries in the OPEC oil-producing alliance agreed yesterday to modestly boost their oil output next month, bringing more crude online as fuel prices slide. The group said Saudi Arabia, Russia, Iraq, Kuwait, Kazakhstan, Algeria. How did I get Kuwait? It's not even a country. Kuwait, Algeria, and Oman will together raise production by 188,000 barrels per day.
1: That's the Muslim country next to Taiwan.
2: Taiwan and Cora. Come on. Whatever I said. Yeah. That's going to be an increase in August. So we'll see if prices come down.
1: Okay.
2: Sports. The Lincoln Salt Dogs took two games yesterday. They finished off the Saturday game that was suspended and won 3-2 in 10 innings. Then they won 7-3 over Gary South Shore Railcats. They're off today, but they will host the Gary South Shore Railcats starting tomorrow, a three-game series at Haymarket Park. NASCAR winner was Chase Briscoe at the Eero 400 Chicagoland Raceway was the site for that. And tonight it's soccer. The FIFA World Cup United States team taking on Belgium tonight. 7 o'clock in Seattle, and 7 o'clock our time. So it's going to be a tough one, but it's one of those.
1: It's like Belgium's supposedly not. Are they good?
2: They're pretty good.
1: Oh, they okay.
2: Yeah.
1: So that's why they're in the knockout round then.
2: Well, everybody's in the knockout round. So once you lose, you're done.
1: Hey.
2: So they better win tonight, or it's all over. And
1: good luck, boys.
2: There will be no more John Denver "Take Me Home, Country Roads" to be sung.
1: They ought to be singing something rocking, you know.
2: You'd think. Living on a Prayer and Sweet
1: Night
2: Carolina.
1: Night Ranger, still rocking America.
2: Take me home, country
1: I roads. Heard that in the parade Saturday on the Eagle. We're in the parade, and that song came on.
2: You can still rock in America.
1: Yeah, it was right before we started. I could hear it coming out of the speakers in the back.
2: Yeah, me too.
1: That's fun.
2: I was there right next to you.
1: Yeah, I know. Hey, remember that time on July 4th?
2: We do have, by the way, video and photos on our Facebook page of our appearance in the Seward Parade.
1: If you've never
2: seen... by the way, that was huge. That parade...
1: I've never seen anything
2: I've never been in all my... I've lived here for I don't know how many years, and I've never been to that parade.
1: I've never seen a parade in Nebraska where people are like 10, 12 people deep, man, along the street.
2: It started at 4.
1: Yeah.
2: And we were still in the staging area at 4:45.
1: Yeah, it took a while.
2: Waiting to get going.
1: I know.
2: That's a huge parade.
1: It was fun.
2: It was fun.
1: It was a good time. Forecast here with Brandon.
3: Mostly sunny to partly cloudy and hot today with a 20% chance of an afternoon shower or thunderstorm. High temperature in the low 90s. Tonight, mostly clear and seasonable, low in the upper 60s. Tuesday, very similar to Monday, mostly sunny to partly cloudy and hot with a 20% chance of an afternoon shower or thunderstorm. High temperature in the low 90s. From the 1011 Severe Weather Center, I'm meteorologist Brandon Rector for 92.9 The Eagle.
1: And this, oh, by the way, coming up, we will do a something you didn't know yesterday. We'll increase our IQ quotient today on this Monday. But right now, this portion of the morning show that rocks brought to you by our friends at Certified Transmission.
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1: That's the new one.
2: With Steve Winwood on the keyboards, yeah.
1: Yeah. Sounds like a one from the Black and Blue album, but if you want to hear the new Jealous Lover single from the Rolling Stones off their forthcoming Foreign Tongues, which I saw another advertisement on NASCAR yesterday for the Foreign Tongues album. So they you know, dipping into all different genres to sell this record, and then I think the music's going to sell it too, because that Jealous Lover just sounds like old-style Stones, even though it's a brand-new recording. And Mick sounds just as good as ever. Man, it's just amazing. That guy still sounds, man, crazy. All right.
2: And the album comes out Friday.
1: Oh, it does. All right.
2: Friday, July 10.
1: All right. But hands off then, Jealous Lover. Here's
0: Here's one you may well know, you may not know it, and if you don't know it, I really don't know where you've been. Here we go.
1: Here we go. Another edition of Something You Didn't Know Yesterday. You know the original name for blue jeans, Joe? Do you know what that was?
2: Dungarees?
1: No, they're not dungarees.
2: Jeans.
1: Waist overalls.
2: Waist overalls.
1: That was the original name for jeans. They had the pants with the chest pocket, you know, and then the over-the-shoulder pants holders.
2: Yeah, bibs and
1: bibs.
2: Stuff.
1: But then they were like, you know, it's too hot out here. What is all this stuff on here? And I got too many pencils and pens with me and stuff. So they took the top part off because it was just too hot, apparently. Let's just go with pants from the waist down. Maybe throw some belt loops on there and get a belt to keep them up, you know, so you don't drop your pants while you're, you know, out in the backboardy. And it just, you know, so that's what, but they were called waist overalls when they first came out. So there you go.
2: Levi's waist overalls.
1: Levi's waist overalls. A Quinn Martin production. Sorry, I thought I'd make Joe giggle with that. Call back from last hour on the show. So you folks that weren't tuned in last hour, you're like, what the hell are they laughing about?
2: Get up earlier.
1: But it was hilarious. You missed that part.
2: Yeah,
1: here's Radiohead. Don't be a creep.

0: There's more rock next on the Eagle. 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
1: Hi, it's Jill St. James.
2: No, it's not Jill St. James. It's Scott Cain, Joe Scar, morning show. The Rock's on the air right now. Just woman.
3: Hello.
2: hit the wrong button there.
3: Yeah.
2: Well, top of the morning to you. It is Monday, and
4: what? Sounds like somebody's got a case of the Mondays.
2: Well, my button pushing fingers do, I guess. We got AC/DC coming up next. Joe, what's up in the news and sports headlines?
3: An assault on an officer over the weekend in town. It was shortly after 2 o'clock Saturday morning. Lincoln police were on patrol near 8th and Q and saw several people fighting. Those officers told the group to stop. And gave commands and
2: like
3: physically.
2: Work.
3: Hey, stop! Stop that fighting! Pick up that blood.
2: That's what Nancy said. What kids asked me when they are offered drugs, I said, "Just say no." It didn't work.
3: Sometimes it does. Sometimes it
2: doesn't. You just...
3: Come on, you wuss!
2: Stop fighting!
3: No. Well, police say 25-year-old Elia Jones of Lincoln did not stop fighting. She refused to comply with officers' commands and continued attacking other individuals and was taken into custody. While in custody, Jones allegedly kicked an officer twice in the knee, hyperextending it and causing some pain. Jones was arrested for assault on an officer, resisting arrest, and disturbing the peace. A Delta Airlines flight was struck by a firework as it came in to land at Chicago's Midway International Airport on the 4th of July. A Delta flight arriving from Atlanta with 52 passengers and 6 crew members made contact with the firework during its descent around 8:30 Saturday night. A controller had warned of multiple homes near the approach shooting off fireworks. The jet landed safely, taxied onto the gate, and nobody was injured, although the FAA is investigating. Apparently, there was just a little...
2: Stop shooting the fireworks.
3: Minor paint chipped off the plane.
2: Yeah.
3: There you go. Salt Dogs took 2 yesterday from the Gary South Shore Railcats, finishing off Saturday's postponed game and winning 3-2 in 10 innings. Then they won the rubber match 7-3. Salt Dogs off today. They're going to be at home tomorrow, hosting Gary South Shore for a 3-game series starting tomorrow. NASCAR winner Chase Briscoe holding off a charge late in the race by Christopher Bell. And Chase wins for the first time this season, taking the Euro 400 at Chicagoland Raceway. FIFA World Cup is the United States and Belgium tonight, 7 o'clock, where the bluest skies you've ever seen are in Seattle in the knockout round. If we lose tonight, we're done.
2: You and your old show references.
3: I looked it up.
2: Boomer.
3: It started in 1968 and lasted until, I think, 1970 or something.
2: Okay.
3: I don't know how I even remember it.
2: Well, because you were, 10 years old or something, probably? So you remember that. I don't remember that show.
3: Yeah.
2: At all.
3: Here come the brides. And, of course, we got to do a quick wrap. Joey Chestnut reclaimed his place atop the competitive eating world, winning the Nathan's famous 4th of July hot dog eating gorge fest for the 18th time in 90 degree heat and high humidity. He chowed down 66 hot dogs and buns, dipping them in the water, eating the dogs 2 at a time. That's 10 shy of his record. On the women's side, Mickey Sudo won it for the 12th time. She ate 38¾ hot dogs and buns.
2: But you know, Joe, the World Health Organization classifies processed meat as hot dogs as carcinogenic to humans. So Joey Chestnut's, he's going to die. He's going to die eventually. Probably not from hot dogs. Anyway, does he have to digest all that or is he,
3: Yeah, you have to hold it down.
2: Yeah, well, until you get off stage.
3: Yeah.
2: Or get home. Mm-hmm. Ah, man, I just can't imagine that kind of, in my stomach, just so full.
3: No.
2: Oh, I can't imagine that feeling. I bet he's just, it's illing it. But he puts himself he was in a trance, man. It's just amazing how that guy can, his gag reflexes are like zero, Brian A.C. Heating, Electric, and Plumbing bringing us the forecast here. That's Brandon.
5: Mostly sunny to partly cloudy and hot today with a 20% chance of an afternoon shower or thunderstorm. High temperature in the low 90s. Tonight, mostly clear and seasonable, low in the upper 60s. Tuesday, very similar to Monday, mostly sunny to partly cloudy and hot with a 20% chance of an afternoon shower or thunderstorm, high temperature in the low 90s. From the 1011 Severe Weather Center, I'm meteorologist Brandon Rector for 92.9 The Eagle.
2: It's a drone show record, Joe. Yay! While Americans set off millions of dollars, possibly billions, from what I heard Saturday night.
3: In fireworks?
2: Fireworks over the weekend. Drone shows are slowly becoming more popular. Currently, the largest drone show record stands at 33,615 drones. All controlled by a couple of three guys, man. That's pretty wild. But, yeah, I got to hand it to City of Lincoln. I only heard like one or two, maybe three pops yesterday. And that was it. I mean, we could even let the cats out. There was nobody shooting off fireworks yesterday. I think they blew them all off Saturday night because the sound of fireworks started like, well, it was in the morning. And then around lunchtime, I think, around the time we're eating hot dogs, there was no fireworks. And then that evening, man, wasn't Saturday night just, it was like nonstop for like 3 hours. Uh-huh. It was just like incredible. I had not heard that many fireworks going off in the city ever that I remember. So it was quite the big set. But then Sunday, yesterday, it was nice. It was one or two pops. That was bad.
3: Because they're illegal after the...
2: Well, I know they're illegal, but I think they shot them all off. They were just out of them.
3: Well, people were unable to shoot. A lot of people weren't able to shoot them off on the third, I suppose, because of the rain. So they held
2: them. Oh, they were still shooting them off in our neighborhood.
3: Well, we had a few in our neighborhood, not a lot.
2: That didn't slow them down too much.
3: But Saturday night, it was crazy.
2: It was nuts. And that, you know, it's legal, and I'm not... trying to poo-poo on anything here.
3: Nope.
2: I'm not a fireworks guy. I don't waste my money on them, but I like to watch them. They're fun.
3: Mm-hmm. Yeah.
2: And I like to see, you know, the neighbors blow their fingers off and stuff. And run down the street. But that's kind of fun to watch. But but yeah, it was just amazing. Just the nonstop barrage Saturday night. It was crazy. So anyway, but I hope you guys had fun over that July 4th weekend with fireworks and your hot dogs and stuff. We'll rock out with some Foreigner, Cars, Zeppelin, got AC/DC up next.
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0: 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Some urgency from Foreigner. And look at that. What's that say on my text?
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0: All right, it works. 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I can't win, but it works. We've got a new contest. We're starting today and this hour. Matter of fact, our first of three keywords per weekday. It's Choose Your Concert. If you could go to any upcoming concert, who would you go see? Rhetorical question for you, Joe. And who would take you, and who'd, of course, you'd take me with you, wouldn't you?
1: Yeah.
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0: Zeppelin, there's Black Dog here on Eagle. Get to your rock notes. Joe, you got a midday workforce prize today in the noon hour. Besides that keyword for the just launched Choose Your Concert, but what's the prize this week again?
1: That's a good question. Just looking it up here because I couldn't remember it. So, the Superfair.
0: Oh, that's right.
1: Racing passes,
0: yeah,
1: right?
0: Yeah, the Race Lovers package from the Lancaster County Superfair. That's going to be fun.
1: I'll spell it all out in the noon hour for you. But yes,
0: and it's not just fun.
2: It's going to be super fun.
1: super fun.
0: That's right. That's the Lancaster County Super Fair.
1: You get four admission tickets, 2 figure 8 tickets, 2 demo derby tickets, $4 × $10 cafe vouchers. So that's $160 value that you can win every day this week.
0: That's right on. Yeah. That's during the noon hour today. And, of course, your keyword this hour for Choose Your Concert, enter the keyword show, S-H-O-W, and text that to the number 844-833-8221. And good luck. We'll be running those keywords 3 times a day through July 24th. I can't believe I'm saying July already. What the heck's going on here?
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0: Scott Cave with the Rock Notes. Metallica guitarist Kirk Hammett once offered to return a rare guitar to Journey's Neil Sean, who's going to be at Pinnacle Bank Arena tonight playing a guitar after feeling that he underpaid for it. Hammett purchased the 1957 Black Les Paul Standard at a 2021 auction for $87,500, roughly half its estimated value. He said, "I felt kind of bad about it because I should have paid the fair price," Hammett said in a recent fan event in Ireland. He later called Sean directly and offered to return the instrument. Sean declined, telling him, "No, man, you keep it. You buy it, you keep it." Hammett praised Sean for such a cool, cool guy and a major inspiration. The post-pandemic auction market was widely volatile at the time, with many items selling well below anticipated prices. Sharon Osbourne marked what would have been her 46th wedding anniversary with Ozzy on July 4th, sharing an emotional tribute on Instagram. Alongside a photo of the couple holding hands, she wrote, "Today we would have been our 46th wedding anniversary. Forever my husband, forever my heart." Ozzy passed away, of course, July 22nd, 2025, at age 76, following his battle with Parkinson's, just 17 days after headlining a farewell concert with Black Sabbath in Birmingham. The couple married in Hawaii on July 4th of 1982, raised 3 kids together. Following his death, Ozzy's music surged on the Billboard charts with Crazy Train, debuting on the Hot 100 at number 46, and his compilation hitting number 7 on the Billboard 200 album chart. And those are your Rock Notes. I'm Scott Kay.
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0: Oh, that'd be us, Joe, with a forecast here. Man, you know.
15: Gave you your shot, you bet.
0: I know. I thought I was going to be ready for Brandon's forecast, but I wasn't. It's Monday.
1: It's a busy Monday.
0: I'm running a little
1: after
0: slow.
1: After the holiday.
0: Yeah.
1: You know?
0: Just run a little slow.
1: Yeah.
0: We did a lot of stuff over the weekend, man.
1: Yeah, man.
0: Brandon?
16: Mostly sunny to partly cloudy and hot today with a 20% chance of an afternoon shower or thunderstorm. High temperature in the low 90s. Tonight, mostly clear and seasonable, low in the upper 60s. Tuesday, very similar to Monday, mostly sunny to partly cloudy and hot with a 20% chance of an afternoon shower or thunderstorm. High temperature in the low 90s. From the 1011 Severe Weather Center, I'm meteorologist Brandon Rector for 92.9 The Eagle.
0: All right, we have finished what we started.
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0: Call My Name. Simple Minds here on the Eagle Show is the keyword this hour for a brand new contest. It's called Choose Your Concert. That's exactly what it is. What concert would you see? Who'd you take with you? Well, we got a pair of tickets to Choose Your Concert, and then we also throw in the luxury hotel stay and travel accommodations for you and your guests. How about that, Joe?
1: Can't beat that.
0: We'll do three keywords per workday for the next 3 weeks. It starts today, so enter the keyword for this 8 o'clock hour show, S-H-O-W. Text that into the number 844-833-8221. We've done previous contests with that same text number, so you might have that already saved in your phone. Joe, you'll have another keyword in the noon hour. Jill will have another one in the 5 p.m. hour for three per day. That's three times you can get entry into Choose Your Concert. Sweet. And we'll run that through July 24th. So good luck on that. Right on. Basement Tapes are on the way with some Phil Collins. I got a whole hour of commercial free rock coming up. 10 at 10 this morning. 10 at 10's back. I think we're heading back to 72 today, I think. And if I remember right, let me see. Yeah, 72 today. And tonight, Joe, you and I are going to be in attendance down at Pinnacle Bank Arena when Arnell Pineda, Neil Sean,
1: Jonathan Cain.
0: Is Russ back on bass or drums? Is he back?
1: Dean Casanova is
0: Yeah, he's back. Drums, he's back on drums. So, yeah, we got pretty much, except for Arnell, pretty much the all original band. And it's going to be lights tonight at PBA with Journey. Tickets still available, by the way. 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Here is Lights and Journey on the Eagle.

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6: It is the Deep Cuts, Lost Classics, Forgotten Hits of Rock. Welcome back to Basement Tapes after our July 4th, 1776. And it was 1985 on this July 6th that Phil Collins tops the Billboard Hot 100 with his third straight number one hit, this one called Susudio. What? Yeah, it made him the fifth male vocalist to accomplish the feat in the rock and roll era behind Elvis Presley, Andy Gibb, Michael Jackson, and George Michael. It's a lead single from his third studio album, No Jacket Required, out of 85. The song served as the second single from the album here in the States, released on April 30th of 85 by Atlantic, following One More Night. The song's title is a pseudo-word that Phil randomly came up with during a practice session. Upon the release here in the U.S., it entered frequent rotation on MTV in May, reaching number one here on July 6th. Of 1985 on the Hot 100. The song also peaked out at number 12 over in the UK and did well over in Panama, Peru, and internationally. It reached top 10 in other countries. Collins said that he just improvised the lyrics. Collins was playing around with a drum machine one day, and the lyric Susudio was what came out of his mouth. He said, so I kind of knew I had to find something else for that word. Then I went back and tried to find another word that scanned as well as Susudio, and I just couldn't find one. So I just went with it. According to Collins, the lyrics are about a schoolboy's crush on a girl at a school. So the story, oh, it's an old familiar one. The word, not so much. And I've dusted off that tune as today's Basement Tape.

There you go. Big number one song from this day in rock, 1985. Phil Collins from his No Jacket Required. An old forgotten hit there, Sue Studio, that he sings at Sue Studio. So, he just made that up and became a big hit for him. I hadn't heard that song forever. That's kind of fun basement tape today. More deep cuts, lots of classics, forgotten hits of rock and roll tomorrow. This is the 9 and 5 nonstop hour classic rock with Golden Earring on the Eagle.

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Thank you very much. Nirvana Unplugged, The Man Who Sold the World, Under the Covers with, David Bowie. Originally did that, wrote it, and recorded it way back when. It's 1972 coming up on the 10 at 10 right now. We head back to, those halcyon days of the 1970s with Queen.

0: Phil Collins going to be in the Rock and Roll Hall of Fame this year. Yeah, right on, as a solo artist. It's in the air tonight. Coming up, we got the 10 at 10, 10 great songs today from the year 1972. And we just launched our contest, Choose Your Concert, another keyword, another chance to enter, coming up in the noon hour with Joe.
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4: And welcome to the year of 1972. Where marked as a black year in sports history as terrorism will hit the Olympic sports with the massacre of 11 Israeli athletes by Arab gunmen. More innocent lives lost here in the States as Hurricane Agnes kills 117 on the U.S. East Coast, and the Black Hills flood kills another 238 in South Dakota. Apollo 17, the last manned moon landing to date, returns to Earth with 250 pounds of lunar samples, or I call it moon dirt, moon rocks. And 72 of the year, the hacky sack and the Nerf football are introduced. An HBO home box office is launched in New York City. They played Vanishing Point like 50 times. Why can't they get any new movies every month on the HBO already? Oh, and Elton John is back with a song about, well, space travel, since Apollo 17's up there in space, and what it would be like to be, well, just a regular Joe doing a job in the space program. He's a rocket man in 1972.

Elton John, it's Rocket Man here in the year 1972, where somebody forgot to mute their phone here in the year 1972. Do you know that they had little beeps on your phone in 1972? They did, but they were all over there on the walls. That's where that beeped. It is 1972, where in 72, the singer and guitarist of the late 50s singles were... They were the basic building blocks of rock and roll. Sadly, here in the year 72, Chuck Berry's only number one single as an artist is a rowdy, raunchy New Orleans tune called My Ding-a-Ling. John and Yoko headlined the one-to-one concert at Madison Square Garden to benefit mentally handicapped children as Elephant's Memory, Roberta Flack, Stevie Wonder, and Sha Na Na also perform as Clive Davis signs Aerosmith to Columbia Records at Max's Kansas City and New York City. So hoping to see if that band even makes anything of anything. Well, the Alice Cooper Band has a big hit of their own in 1972. And the kids in school love it in 1972.

0: Alice Cooper, School's Out. That's Alice Cooper, the band, here in the year 1972. We're watching a lot of fun television, like All in the Family, Sanford and Son, Hawaii 5-0, Maude, Bridget Loves Bernie, Mary Tyler Moore Show still big. So is Gunsmoke, The Wonderful World of Disney on Sunday night, Ironside, Adam 12, and speaking of Alice Cooper, he's the first episode of the ABC new TV series, In Concert. Oh, yeah, and then can we watch In Concert, though, on, can I get one button color if I watch ABC?
1: Of course you get one button color.
0: All right.
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0: All right.
1: 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With Sears 19-inch color TV, you get a lot more than one button color.
0: Well, that's awesome. 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

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It is 1972, where Deep Purple released a great album called Machine Head, and where the great rock riffs is born with Deep Purple in 1972.

0: Eagles, their debut single here in the year 1972, a group out of Los Angeles, California, and that's Take It Easy, co-written by another guy out in California we don't know yet. His name, Jackson Brown, anybody? No? Okay, I haven't heard of him either. He may be all right. Sounds like he wrote pretty good music. We'll see if he does anything. Coming up, though, a certified hit guy. He'd been around about 3 years ago when he debuted with his own solo tune, also working with Crosby, Stills, and Nash. His name, Neil Young. He's next here in the year 1972, where it was Jane Fonda visiting North Vietnam, getting her picture taken by one of their tanks. Kind of looked like, kind of sound like she was supporting the communist side of the war. She wasn't, but it did earn her the nickname Hanoi Jane. As on June 17th, agents of the Richard Nixon White House and the Nixon re-election campaign arrested while breaking into the office of the Democratic National Committee, found him crouched underneath some desks. They didn't really steal anything. It was located in D.C.'s Watergate complex. So while the break-in and they didn't really get nothing, it was all that lying afterwards by everybody that got folks in trouble here in the year 1972. No trouble, though. As the quality goes in before the name goes on.
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0: Four. Dave's Heating and Air, my friend Dave, bringing in the forecast here. He installed my Bryant system at my house. That's extra freebie for you there, Dave. Sunny 91 today. Tonight, mostly clear and 69. And Tuesday, sunny 92. I'm glad you came, Dave. And that's your forecast here from the Eagle.
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1: Get the beer named after the city that means beer, Old Milwaukee. Old Milwaukee is the fastest growing major beer in the country because it tastes as great as its name. When

0: That's America. Here in the year 1972, one of their first big hits. It's A Horse with No Name. Here in the year 1972, where Watch a Lot of Fun Movies, Godfather goes on to win the Best Picture in the next year. There was Deliverance, Cabaret, A Clockwork Orange was creepy. The Last Picture Show, Dirty Harry, What's Up, Doc? And there was Diamonds Are Forever, the Bond film that year. Fiddler on the Roof, oh yeah, and that real scary one where the dead are alive.
1: There is no place to hide when the dead are alive. National General Pictures presents The Dead Are Alive, starring Samantha Egger, Alex Cord, and John Marley. Behind eyes of fire, terror strikes to revenge desire. And there is no place to hide when the dead are alive. In color, rated R.
2: The worms crawl in, the worms crawl out, the worms play pinochle on your snout. Be sure to see The Dead or Alive from National General Pictures, now showing at theaters and drive-ins everywhere. I think I need a drink.
0: Oh, that DJ is creeping out by that. Let's play some Dr. Hook in 1972.
3: I don't believe it. 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Hey, Ray. Hey, Sugar. 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

0: 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Pick out another year. We'll rock right through it tomorrow here on the Eagles 10 at 10. And I hope to see you then.
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Lincoln's Classic Rock, 92.9, The Eagle, Rock in the Workforce, and just kicking in after the long weekend. It's Joe Scar here with Led Zeppelin. 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

0: Been a big year for that guy so far. That's Billy Idol and Moni Moni. Billy and Steve Stevens, a couple of weeks ago, just got their place on the Hollywood Rock Walk. Also, about a month and a half or so ago at the American Music Awards, Billy Idol was honored with the Lifetime Achievement Award. His movie, Billy Idol Should Be Dead, has been out for quite some time. And he's, of course, going into the Rock and Roll Hall of Fame, part of the class of 2026. Voted in this year. And induction ceremony is coming up in November. So a big year for Billy Idol. There's Moni Moni here on Lincoln's Classic Rock, 92.9 The Eagle. Hope you had a good 4th of July weekend. We had a great time out at Seward at the 4th of July parade. First time we've done that in a long time. So that was pretty fun. And I hope you had a good 4th and a safe 4th. Keep it right here. Oh, yeah. Hope you enjoyed the 1776. That was cool over the 4th of July weekend. We all love that. Coming up in just a couple of minutes, had a little band from Texas. And Hang On for Foreigner coming up.
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0: 92.9, the Eagle Lincoln's Classic Rock. That's Aerosmith covering the Beatles. Come Together. That's from the Sgt. Pepper's Lonely Hearts Club Band Motion Picture and Motion Picture Soundtrack. Thanks for coming together with me. A lot of folks will be coming together at the Lancaster County Super Fair, and I've got a Super Fair prize package to tell you about coming up in just a few minutes. Over the lunch hour, every day this week, I'll be giving away a Race Lovers prize package. More detail on that coming up in just a couple of minutes. Also coming up, hang on for REO Speedwagon and Twisted Sister on 92.9 The Eagle.
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0: 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In fact, tomorrow is gonna be a carbon copy of today. 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

0: Ninety 2.9, the Eagle, Lincoln's Classic Rock. Hey, it's Joe Scarr, Rock of the Workforce. 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Got a really nice prize package for the Lancaster County Super Fair. 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I've got one of those race lover packages to give away today and every day this week over the lunch hour if you're a member of the workforce. 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Riley Wanick, congratulations. 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And get signed up at ktgl.com. 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

back in the workforce on this Monday after a long holiday weekend. Hope you enjoy the 4th of July weekend and our 1776 songs with no repeats. That was cool. Hope you enjoyed it. That song was part of it. So was this one. Here's Fleetwood Mac, Go Your Own Way on 92.

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0: 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The same thing. Sunny, hot, 92. 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

Starting tomorrow night, these guys will be opening up their stay at the Madison Square Garden in New York City. And then they'll be heading overseas with their Forever Tour. 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

0: up in about a month, you got a chance to see that guy at the Astro Amphitheater in La Vista. That's Diamond Dave with Van Halen there and Running with the Devil from the debut album. A Night with David Lee Roth is at the Astro August 5th, and we have free tickets that you can sign up for on our concert page at ktgl.com. Dave's also going to be a couple of days later, August 7th, at Buffalo Chips in Sturgis for the Sturgis Motorcycle Rally. 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

0: Rock in the Workforce, Lincoln's Classic Rock, 92.9 The Eagle. Thanks for having the radio turned on today. I'm Joe Scar, keeping you company, and hope you had a great 4th of July weekend. Joey Chestnut did it again, 66 hot dogs and buns in the Nathan's Hot Dog Eating Gorge Yourself Fest, I guess. Mickey Sudo was the winner for the ladies. 38 and three quarters hot dogs and buns. Joey Chestnut has a record of 76, but he only did 66 on the 4th of July this year because he said it was hot, 90 degrees and very humid, and kind of slowed everybody down. Congratulations, though. And tonight, hopefully, we'll be saying congratulations to Team USA in the FIFA World Cup knockout round. Got to win tonight or go home. The U.S. team is playing Belgium tonight, 7 o'clock our time in Seattle, in the knockout round of the World Cup soccer tournament. So go USA. Coming up in just a couple of minutes, we'll take a look at the hot, steamy forecast here for the capital city area and more great music on the way, including AC/DC and Billy Squire.
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0: 92.9, the Eagle Lincoln's Classic Rock. I'm Joe Scarborough, ready to make way for Jill St. James, who's coming in. Remember, Jill's going to have your next keyword in the 5 p.m. hour today. 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

0: 92.9, The Eagle is Lincoln's classic rock. I'm Jill St. James. I don't know about you, but just what I need is another day off to recover from our big three-day weekend. Lots of parties going on. Joey Chestnut won his mustard belt in the Nathan's Famous Hot Dog Eating Contest. He only ate 66. His personal best is 76, so he probably needs another day to recover from everything, too. We hope you enjoyed our 1776 playlist. We loved bringing that to you, and we also enjoyed being out at the Seward 4th of July parade. Scott and Joe had a great time throwing out the popcorn, giving you a chance to win last-minute tickets to Journey. And that's what we're kind of concentrating on tonight, Journey down at Pinnacle Bank Arena. Scott and Joe down there as well, so if you happen to be going to the show, you might want to wave hello to them as well. Lots of concerts in the area. We do have free tickets to many of them. 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
0: Eagle weather forecast going to be pretty humid overnight, dropping down to 66. Tomorrow is going to be mostly sunny and hot again, up to 93. Mostly sunny on Wednesday, a thunderstorm possible in the afternoon, and 94. 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

92.9, The Eagle is Lincoln's classic rock. Hey, Jill St. James with you. What would your dream job look like? We'll talk about that in a few moments. Def Leppard coming up after Pearl Jam on The Eagle.

0: 92.9, The Eagle is Lincoln's classic rock. Hey, Jill St. James with you as we dragged ourselves to work after a long holiday weekend. A new survey is looking at what we want for our modern day dream job. What would that include? Well, it turns out most of the things that we associate with that dream job's pretty simple. And topping the list is flexible hours. Wouldn't that be nice? Also on this list, a short commute, which isn't tough around here. Coworkers you actually get along with. Sometimes that's difficult to do. We also want perks like health insurance, bonuses, and getting our birthday off. I'm kind of surprised that treats and a candy dish is not on this list anywhere. That would be wonderful. Stick around. Steppenwolf next on The Eagle.
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92.9, The Eagle, Lincoln's Classic Rock. I'm Jill St. James with you on The Drive Home. Stick around. Brian Adams coming up right after Bush.

0: 102.9, The Eagle is Lincoln's classic rock. Hey, Jill St. James are with you. Got to congratulate our latest workforce winner. Earlier today, Joe Scar gave away a really nice prize package to the Lancaster County Super Fair, which is coming up pretty soon. Race Lovers package, which includes admission tickets, figure eight tickets, demo derby, and $10 cafe vouchers, all totaled $160. Riley Wanick was his winner earlier today. And we have four more sets of these to give away. So if you're not part of the workforce yet, get online to our website and get signed up. Just look for the construction sign. Now, in addition to that, of course, with the Super Fair coming up, we've got a big grand prize that we're giving away as well. Four trips to the fair. This is worth nearly $600 and includes food, figure eight tickets, demo derby, extreme bull riding, and carnival wristbands as well. So make sure you sign up for that too at KateTGL.com.
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0: Your Eagle weather forecast, down to 66 overnight. Tomorrow is going to be a dry day, mostly sunny and 93. And then on Wednesday, also mostly sunny and hot, all the way up to 94. But there is a chance of some thunderstorms in the afternoon. 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

chords of Layla to the final notes of Stairway to Heaven. We've got you covered. Lincoln's home for the greatest music ever made is 92.9 The Eagle.

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Hi, I'm Jill St. James with you on the drive home. Stick around. Details on how you could go to the concert of your choice for free. Green Day on the way. Stones coming up after Don Henley on The Eagle.

My brain has 47 tabs open, 3 are frozen, 1 is playing music, and I have no idea where it's coming from. 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

0: Green Day has a new movie coming out next month. It's called Nimrods, a Green Day movie, kind of a coming of age show about some guys who think they're traveling across the country to open for Green Day on New Year's Eve. That'll be out on August 14th. Hey, I'm Jill St. James. Who would you travel across the country to go see if you had any opportunity, you know, any concert that you want to see? Is it the Foo Fighters? Is it Metallica? Is it the Eagles? Well, you know what? We're giving you the chance to choose your concert. Starting today, we are giving away those three keywords in the 8, noon, and 5 o'clock hours. When you hear that keyword, you text it to 844-833-8221. 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We'll kick that off with Pink Floyd in a moment on the Eagle.
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Your keyword for this hour for Choose Your Concert coming up. Also, Aerosmith on the way after Billy Idol.

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0: 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Of course, we do this each weekday. Catch it again tomorrow morning with Sky K. He'll start things off with Basement Tapes just after 8:50. Hey, I'm Jill St. James. Your keyword this hour, your last one for today for Choose Your Concert is sing, S-I-N-G. You can sing along with all your favorites if you go to the concert of your choice. And we're going to throw in hotel and airfare. Just text the word sing to 844-833-8221. And then, of course, be listening again tomorrow morning to Scott and Joe for the next keyword in the 8 o'clock hour. Another long set of classic rock is coming up next. We'll start things off with The Outfield in a few moments. 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

92.9, The Eagle is Lincoln's classic rock. Hi, I'm Jill St. James with you on the drive home. Stay close. Bon Jovi coming up right after AC/DC.

0: John Bon Jovi says his vocal cords are healed. Looking forward to the Forever Tour, which actually gets underway tomorrow. We've been waiting forever for this tour to start, and he's going to do 9 dates at Madison Square Garden. I guess that means that Taylor Swift and Travis Kelce had to move all of their stuff out of Madison Square Garden so John Bon Jovi could move in. Hey, if you've got an ugly bathroom, you need to get online to our website. The Handyman 11th Annual Ugly Bathroom Contest is going on now through the 29th of July. 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

were just at Pinnacle Bank Arena a couple of weeks ago. 38 Special on 92.9 The Eagle. Hey, Jill St. James with you. I got a block of Zeppelin coming your way. Also, Black Crowes next after Thin Lizzy on The Eagle.

0: going to be at the Pinewood Bowl, August 4th, Black Crowes and 92.9 The Eagle. 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A lot of you going to the Journey concert tonight at Pinnacle Bank Arena. You might as well keep the fun rolling. You might as well try to win tickets to the Black Crowes concert and many other shows in our area over the next month or so. Hey, I'm Jill St. James. Tonight, 10 at 10, Scott is going to take you back to the year that the Watergate break-in happened. And also Godfather, the original movie, premiered 1972 for you. Up next, a block of Zeppelin, three Zeppelin songs back-to-back. Tonight, we're going to start with a song that truly introduced the world to Zeppelin's live power. That's next on The Eagle.
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1: 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Yeah, we play lots of music on the Eagle, so you may miss a weather update. 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Closings, forecasts, and severe weather alerts are at ktgl.com. 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
0: 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Our first track tonight is a song that introduced the world to Zeppelin's live power. Of course, the studio version is about 6.5 minutes, but when they played it in concert, it stretched 20, even 30 minutes, becoming Jimmy Page's showcase for his famous violin bow guitar solo, Dazed and Confused, on the Eagle, Stairway to Seven.